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I got what I want. Now I'm empty-handed. What have I become? Now I think it's time.

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I mean, really, no fear. If I could have that half of my life, no fear. But it is something to really...